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0: JLB, it's your girl, Chris Carson. Give me about 6 minutes. I got music on the way from Lil Baby, Gunna, Drip Too Hard. And right after that, I'm going to let you know how you can win a pair of tickets to Live Lit Laughter is going down Memorial Day weekend at the Fox Theater. It's JLB.
1: I used to think about immature things. 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

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Zodiac sign, it must be a Gemini moon, cause we about to go half. 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

97.9 WJLB. I am your girl, Chris Carson. It's the weekend. I'm about to get up out of here, get my weekend going. Hey, I'm back in the building on Monday, giving y'all a chance to win $1,000 every hour from our bankroll. And next week, I got a chance for you to win tickets to the sold-out Bruno Mars show. So make sure y'all turn me up. Hit that follow button for me on IG at Chris Carson. Carson is C-A-R-S-Y-N. Per usual, Detroit. Y'all be careful, be safe this weekend, and if nobody told you they love you, your girl Chris Carson. I love y'all real bad. It's JLB.

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Yo, Charity, this for clarity. Let's be clear, this the year of the D-O-Dub. Let your Uncle Snoopy get you some game. I call this puppy love. 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
5: I used to think about immature things. 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

0: 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On R10, bitch, I stood tall.
1: You did?
0: Shorty just loyal, how to ball. Go get a thermometer for the pot. I need to cook right. Let's keep that water 400 degrees Fahrenheit. You ever been inside a federal courtroom? You ever went to trial and fought for your life? Being broke did something to my spirit. Ass to plug me, they act like they couldn't hear me. Look at me not driving German engineering. You don't want your baby mama, keep the from near me. Kilroy, remember when I used to use your L's to hit the road, hit the O and make them big boy sales move? Remember when you had them green things mailed with vacuum seals, trying not to have them green things smell? Feds was on me. What you know about related through money? I don't know nothing. I just used to see them walk to the Coney. My body count go from Persian to Cody. Any further questions, you can take that up with the lawyer. My Finkel J money, Brightmo Low Project. Joe will tell you every day before school I sold a half boat. How you think I won best dressed with no support? And had them paid lawyers coming in and out of court. Hey, Wando, ATO, ain't it a blessing? We made it out Kentucky after all that happened. After the pretrials, after the status, after them impact statements, after the castle. Hey, JR, ain't it a blessing? We made it out of Lansing after all that happened. After Michigan State, after Hubbard, when our mans told on us, them bands they took from us. Joy Rowe.

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1: I already know that.
0: 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On no team, I stood tall.
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What up? 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

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Zodiac sign, it must be a Gemini moon, cause we about to go half. Mistakenly, nobody been in a bag, but how many bodies done been in her bag?

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Shay Diddy here. The Breakfast Club is back Monday morning at 6. 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

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Shay did it here on 97.9 WJLB, the D's Hip Hop and R&B. Summer Walker's Still Finally Over It Tour hits the D May 31st. 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
4: Yeah, I kind of put the cup down for a minute, but honestly, it ain't nobody's business. Was in my cup, was in your cup, was in their cup. It's your cup. Drink it. So whatever the hell was in my cup, the only reaction I did was got more popular, more successful, did a lot more things than I've ever done. I probably should pick that cup back up.
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0: Detroit, what is up? Welcome to the weekend, man. Big Dog Blast in the building. Good Saturday morning. It is a Summer Walker winning weekend. She's going to be at Little Caesars Arena May 31st for the Still Finally Over It Tour. And I got your chance to win tickets coming up at 10:40. 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

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Thorough as f- don't need your jazz. 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Zodiac sign, it must be a Gemini moon, cause we about to go half. Mistakenly, nobody been in a bag, but how many bodies done been in her?

97.9 WJLB, the D's of poppin' R&B, Big Dog Blast in the building. What is up, man? Shouts out to the Detroit Pistons for that W last night, man. We were down 24 points, but we wind up taking it home, man, 93-79. So tomorrow, game 7 here in Detroit, so you already know the city.

0: 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That's how we getting it in. 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

97.9 WJLB, the D's and Poppin' R&B, Big Dog Blats in the building. What is up, man? Listen, I got your chance to win tickets to see Summer Walker. She's going to be at Little Caesars Arena May 31st for the Still Finally Over It Tour. 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All right, a confirmation text will be sent. 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And this is courtesy of Live Nation. Yeah, again, the keyword is SUMMER. SUMMER. Do that right now. Your next

Shout out to all my ladies that want to see Summer Walker May 31st at Little Caesars Arena. Yes, I have your chance to win tickets coming up at 11:40. Big Dog Blast over here. What up? All weekend long, we got your chance to win right here on 97.9 WJLB.

0: know ladies can't wait to get their hands on those tickets to see Chris Brown and Usher, man. They're going to be here at Ford Field. That's going to be July 2nd, 3rd, and 5th. The R&B Tour. 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Not this weekend, but you definitely can win tickets. This weekend, we got your chance to win tickets to see Summer Walker. She's going to be at Little Caesars Arena May 31st for the Still Finally Over It Tour. All right, so 11:40, I will give you a keyword for your chance to win. 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

Yes, ticket on injury. 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

0: winning weekend. Your next chance to win a pair of tickets will be at 12:40. So rock out with your people, man. 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This is JLB.
1: Reincarnated. I was stargazing. Life goes on, honey.

97.9 WJLB, the D's of Pop and R&B. Big Dog blasting the building with us. Tomorrow, Game 7 right here in Detroit Little Caesars Arena. Last night's game, man, had everyone on edge because we were down 24 points. But, hey, we came back and did what we had to do, man. 93-79. So,

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0: friend do. Got a throwback request for Tupac. I get around. Yeah, I got that coming up. It's the Big Dog Blast right here on 97.9 WJLB.
1: I used to think about immature things. You know, like, do you love me? Do you want me? Are you gonna call me like you said you would? Is this really your real phone number?

a conservative, regular girl that still can beat a chest. Thorough as f- don't need your chest. Psychic as f- can reach your chest. Zodiac sign, it must be a Gemini moon, cause we about to go half. Mistakenly, nobody been in a bag, but how many bodies done been in her?

If you're riding around in the city of Dearborn, be careful because the police are heavy out there. They are looking for drivers, texting and driving so they can write your ticket. 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It's the Big Dog Blast on 97.9 W.

Cinco de Mayo is Tuesday. Getting ready for that? For sure. It's the biggest dog of them all. Big Dog Blast. What up? 313-631-9797. 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
1: His name is Cheese.
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0: sad, but that's why I love the Mars.
1: Yeah, speaking of tomorrow, man, Game 7 tomorrow here in Detroit. Detroit Pistons, you already know, man. Friday, it was stressful because we didn't know what was happening, man. But we made that turnaround, man, getting on that second half. You know, biggest dog of them all, Big Dog Blast on 97.9 WJOB, the D's, hip-hop and R&B. Also at Little Caesars Arena, you got Summer Walker. She's going to be there May 31st.

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0: after that, Kehlani will fold it. But first, let's slow it down. Summit SZA, Kendrick Lamar with 30 for 30 on the D's Hip Hop and R&B. Stitches got you.
1: I used to think about immature things. 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

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Zodiac sign, it must be a Gemini moon, cause we about to go half. 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

97.9 WJLB. Shout out to Kimbrell tapped in representing the D Stitches. Got you, boo boo. We'll get to you, GK and Outkast, with that classic international players anthem. Right after that, Jordan and Kehlani with Kehlani. But first, let's slow it down some. I like this one. I like it. It's Wale and Leon Thomas with Watching Us on the DJ Bob and R&B.

97.9 WJLB, the D's Hip Hop and R&B. We'll get to Kehlani. We'll fold it up next. And it is a winning weekend. Stitches got them tickets. Take out your phone. You ready?

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Class of 2026, we rooted for you. We'll get to DJ Khaled with All I Do Is Win up next. But first, it's Kendrick Lamar and SZA on the DZ.

0: And Jake Lamar with 30 for 30 on the way just for you, boo-boo. Right after that, some Boss Man D-Lo. But first, it's 42 Doug with Fake Friends here in the first right here on the DC Pop and R&B. Stitches got you.
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32 Doug and Skilla Baby with Thick One on the way, but they gonna be working on some new Glorilla and Bit Mama Lotto. I'll keep you updated. Here she is in the meantime. It's Glow with TGIF on the D's Hip Hop and R&B. Stitches got you.

0: 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Happy Saturday.
1: You got my ticket?
0: Y'all don't let me forget. Nothing. Yes, I do. Another chance for you to win your way in to see Summer Walker. Hooking you up right after Big X the Plug. He's up next with the largest. Calming down by 5 minutes. In the meantime, they want the thick ones. It's 42 Doug and Skiller, baby.
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I'm here for you, okay? 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Slow it down. It's Leon Thomas and Breezy with my... 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

97.9 WJLB, the D's Hip Hop and R&B. Still hanging out with your weekend bass stitches. We'll get to Breezy, Bryson Tiller, and Usher with that It Depends, the remix. Right after that, some Sexy Red and Key Glock for you. And, yeah, we are the station hooking you up. Maybe, just maybe, you're looking for something to do with the squad. Or maybe your boo thing, honey. Okay, I want

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4: 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It's the homie you know, Sal. That's my brother, DJ Twist, and this is Club Detroit. This is exactly what you need to be locked into on a cold Friday night. 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That way we can be the soundtrack to whatever you're getting into. And hopefully you just at the crib chilling and got

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2: Hey, yo, Twist, this is crazy. 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They love them some Summer Walker. We got your tickets in less than 10 minutes. Keep it locked. It's Club Detroit.

0: 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I'll check you all back here tomorrow morning starting at 10 a.m.
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